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5: I'm meteorologist Laura Lockwood, and here's your Around the Ozarks forecast this hour. Lows around 72. Tonight, under partly cloudy skies, with a slight chance of thunderstorms. Winds out of the southeast, 5 to 10 miles per hour. Partly cloudy skies again tomorrow. Slight chance of thunderstorms, high of 92. Right now, 84.

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0: Hi, it's Jeff for Citizens Bank of Rogersville. And did you know that giving back to the community has always been a big part of their mission? 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Teddy Roosevelt was president. It marked the start of the first around-the-world car race. 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
14: I'm meteorologist Laura Lockwood, and here's your Around the Ozarks forecast this hour. Slight chance of thunderstorms tonight, otherwise partly cloudy. Lows level off around 72. Winds out of the southeast, 5 to 10 miles per hour. High temperatures reach up to 92 tomorrow. Slight chance for storms. Currently 82.

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20: I'm meteorologist Laura Lockwood, and here's your Around the Ozarks forecast this hour. Mainly cloudy skies tonight with a chance for storms. Lows around 72. Southeast winds 8 to 15 miles per hour. Sunshine mixed with clouds at times. Tomorrow, slight chance for storms, 92. Right now, it's 82 degrees.
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16: I'm meteorologist Laura Lockwood, and here's your Around the Ozarks forecast this hour. Mainly cloudy skies tonight with a chance for storms. Lows around 72. Southeast winds 8 to 15 miles per hour. Sunshine mixed with clouds at times. Tomorrow, slight chance for storms, 92. Right now, it's 82 degrees.
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2: 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Every Wednesday, Mike the Intern and Jay Stevens rip apart Wednesday. The guys take a song and break it down to its core at 9 a.m. and 6 p.m.
3: You know, my dad used to make music videos, and so... They flew him, and he brought me with him to New Jersey. I was probably in 7th or 8th grade to shoot a video for a band called Cobra. And Cobra never went anywhere. That singer for Cobra became the singer for this band and sang Eye of the Tiger.
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4: I know at this point you could probably say I've been bragging for the last few weeks, but you know what? I don't care because it's awesome. Hey, I'm Mike the Intern with 104.7 The Cave, here to tell you once again, I'm so proud of my friends at Mid-Missouri Bank because for 2 years in a row, they've been named best in the state of Missouri with Forbes' Best In-State Bank list. 2 years running. 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
12: I'm meteorologist Laura Lockwood, and here's your Around the Ozarks forecast this hour. Mainly cloudy skies tonight with a chance for storms. Lows around 72. Southeast winds 8 to 15 miles per hour. Sunshine mixed with clouds at times. Tomorrow, slight chance for storms, 92. Currently, it's 81 degrees.
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9: I'm meteorologist Laura Lockwood, and here's your Around the Ozarks forecast to this hour. Chance for storms overnight, otherwise overcast. Lows dip down to about 72. Winds out of the southeast, 8 to 15 miles per hour. Slight chance of thunderstorms Friday, 92. Currently, 80.
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7: 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When

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8: I'm meteorologist Laura Lockwood, and here's your Around the Ozarks forecast to this hour. Mainly cloudy skies expected overnight with a chance of thunderstorms. Lows level off around 72, southeasterly winds 8 to 15 miles per hour. Slight chance for storms again, Friday, 92. Right now, 81.

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6: I'm meteorologist Laura Lockwood, and here's your Around the Ozarks forecast to this hour. Chance of thunderstorms overnight, otherwise partly cloudy. Lows dip down to about 73. South winds 8 to 15 miles per hour. High of 94 Friday. Chance of thunderstorms. Right now, 80.
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7: I'm meteorologist Laura Lockwood, and here's your Around the Ozarks forecast this hour. Lows around 73. Overnight, under partly cloudy skies, with a chance of thunderstorms. Winds out of the south, 8 to 15 miles per hour. Chance for storms. Friday, highs level off around 94. Partly cloudy skies. Currently, 79.
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2: I'm meteorologist Laura Lockwood, and here's your Around the Ozarks forecast to this hour. Lows around 73. Overnight, under cloudy skies, with a chance for storms. Southerly winds, 8 to 15 miles per hour. A mix of clouds and sun. Friday, chance of thunderstorms, highs around 94. Currently, 77.
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0: 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Nobody else wanted the job. 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
1: Good morning, Mike the Intern. Thank God it's Friday. Today on the show, we're going to talk about a new cassette player that Pink Floyd's putting out, seeing Clapton in Kansas City, GNR at the lake, and checking out the Magical Mystery Tour Bus in real life with Paul McCartney at the same traffic light. 6:30 and 7:30 morning spin. 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
5: I'm meteorologist Laura Lockwood, and here's your Around the Ozarks forecast to this hour. Chance for storms today. Otherwise, sunshine mixed with clouds at times. High of 94. Winds out of the south, 10 to 15 miles per hour. Chance of thunderstorms tonight. Lows around 66. Partly cloudy. Right now, it's 76 degrees.
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0: Harry Harrison asking you, who's your favorite group? Love and Spoonful, Mamas and the Papas, or maybe you dig Fed Clark. Our Percy Sledge. Well, you'll hear all your favorite sounds when you tune in the...
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104.7 The Cave is Springfield's pure classic rock. I'm Mike the Intern. Good morning. Thank you so much for waking up with me today. You know, don't take it from me because I collect records and I'm kind of obsessive about it, but, you know, I like physical media. And in addition to vinyl, cassettes, whether you like it or not, are also coming back. And Pink Floyd have a very cool cassette player with a company called We Are Rewind. It's basically based on the Dark Side of the Moon cover. They're only making 3,000 of these. They're Bluetooth, so that means you can record onto them with a blank cassette. 12 hours of playback with that battery. It's pretty cool stuff. And again, physical media is where it's at. It's Pink Floyd on 104.7 The Cave.

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0: It's Mike the Intern, and time to read some bad news over happy music.
2: San Jose Police Department in California reports that a pony was spotted running loose through a local neighborhood. Thanks to the horsepower of our patrol cars, responding officers were able to locate the pony trotting around the neighborhood. Through some investigative work, officers eventually found the owner, who was quite relieved to have their pony returned after it had escaped the night before. We're glad this little adventurer seeker is back home safe and done hoofing around. If the police hadn't found the pony, I guess that it'd still find its way home through the power of friendship, which is, of course, magic. This has been Bad News over Happy Music, and yes, I do know a little bit about My Little Pony.
0: 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Here's Ned Reynolds.
2: Mike the Intern, Ned Reynolds, we made it, my man. It's Friday. Chiefs training camp, of course, kicked off on Wednesday. We all know what happened with EB and his family. He's still away in Virginia, which is good. I guess everything is going in the right direction as far as his wife getting back to where she needs to be.
3: If there is a right direction,
2: well,
3: in this one,
2: you know, it's going to be a process. So who knows how long we're not going to have him in that. In that respect, who's kind of filling in as the intern?
3: Well, keep in mind that he's in phone contact with him every day. He knows what's doing. It's his philosophical approach that's being carried out. Joe Blamire, who's an assistant offensive coach and has been with the Chiefs, I think, since, maybe 2016, 2017, somewhere around there. Blamire is a one-time wide receiver at Delaware, which is now in the Football Bears Conference, the Conference USA. Anyway, he's been an assistant coach with the Chiefs for some time, and he oversees the passing game. And then Andy Heck, who out of Notre Dame was the Seattle Seahawks top draft choice in 88 and did play some pro football with the, obviously, the Seahawks. And I think the Chicago Bears and Washington Redskins, if I remember correctly. But anyway, Heck has been with the team from around 2013. He handles not solely, but he's one of the key contributors to the running attack. And of course, he has something to work with this year with the circumstances such as they are. But they'll, again, keep in mind that Eric Bieniemy is in, I'm sure, constant daily touch with his team, maybe several times a day.
2: Yeah, and again, we needed his intensity. We needed his push, really, for everyone to be back in that building. And I'm glad he's back. I'm glad his family, or at least his wife, is doing good. And we'll see what happens on the other end of that. But family first, like we said when it started, and football's just a game, so we'll get them back sooner than later. When do the Bears start doing their drills?
3: The Bears begin their, they come to a team meeting on Tuesday of next week, and then they begin their first drills on Wednesday. And this is going to be very interesting because, again, there's some newcomers on this team. I think they're pretty good, but how good remains to be seen. And the circumstances playing in Conference USA, opening your season with Texas A&M is no piece of cake. Probably a whole lot more difficult than opening up with Southern Cal last year out in Los Angeles. Texas A&M will be very difficult. They'll have the usual 103,000 people down in College Station. But over and above that, how they'll do in Conference USA, I think, is going to be indicative of with the level of player that he has on this team. I think they're going to be a pretty good ball club. Anyway, they start their first drills on Wednesday and go at it from there with the opening game coming up on September 5th in College Station, Texas.
2: It's going to be here before you know it, man. We're about a month away. Where's the golf tournament this week?
3: Golf tournament is in Detroit at the Detroit Golf Club. And yesterday, this is called the Rocket Classic. And the leader is a guy named Peter Malnati. Let's see, he pronounces it Malnati. Peter Malnati, who tied the course record with a 9-under par 61. Now, I have to admit to you, I've been around a long time. I've never heard of Peter Malnati, but he played golf at Mizzou. He's not from Missouri, but he played golf at Mizzou, has been on the Pro Tour. He's 39 years old. 39? He's been on the Pro Tour since 2009, and that's a name that has escaped me. Not been a big winner, of course, but he does have a two-shot lead. What he's trying to do is get those points, those FedEx points, to get into the competition in 2 weeks. That is very lucrative. However, he has three more rounds to go beginning today, and it'll be a tough shot for him.
2: That's a great day, though, whether you like it or not, Ned. Stay right there. We got plenty of sports left to talk about down the road. I'll see you then.
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5: 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I'm a conservative. I'm a soldier, and I'm running for the Missouri Senate. I grew up in Dixon, Missouri. I joined the military when I was 17, got married, started a family, served overseas, came home, became a prosecutor, and started a small business. Feels like I've been in fights my whole life. When I first ran for the Missouri House of Representatives, all I wanted to do was help people. I didn't expect that I would find myself in the middle of some of the biggest battles in Missouri. I'm conservative Republican Bill Hardwick. I led the fight against red flag laws and sponsored the Second Amendment Preservation Act. I fought to protect the lives of every unborn baby. I fought to protect children from experimental transgender surgeries. I led the fight against Big Pharma's vaccine mandates. I fought against big tech data centers. 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We need someone who still believes America is worth fighting for. I'm conservative Republican Bill Hardwick. I'm running for the state Senate because I believe you are worth fighting for.
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It's Renegade, 632. Right now it's 75. I'm Mike the Intern. Good morning. Time for a morning spin brought to you by Kilroy's in Branson. If you are headed to the lake this weekend, you better be stopping in Kilroy's, my man, because they've got some really cool classic rock t-shirts you should bring home with you. This week we celebrated the 55th anniversary of Who's Next, your second favorite song, Behind Blue Eyes, on vinyl on 104.7 The Cave.

0: Celebrating the 55th anniversary of The Who's Who's Next, your second favorite song behind Blue Eyes. On vinyl, I'm 104.7 The Cave. I'm Mike the Intern. I'll play your favorite song an hour from now on The Morning Spin from that record. Before we get to that, though, we're going to talk about where you can see Eric Clapton in the fall after The Stones. 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

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I'm Mike the Intern. Good morning. Thank you so much for waking up with me today. Guitar player for this next band will be in Kansas City in September at the T-Mobile Center. Seen him a couple times, and he's always incredible. 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

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I'm Mike the Intern. Up next, a band that's going to be in Kansas City in September, and I'll have a chance for you to win tickets during my show in about an hour. I'll tell you more about that next on 104.7 The Cave.

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8: The sun today warming up for sure. High of 94. Could see some thunderstorms as well. I'm Mike the Intern. We've got Guitar Hero Worship coming up in about an hour. I've got your chance to win $20 to Fast Break Sports and tickets to see this next band in Kansas City at the Morton Amphitheater in September. 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

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Either way, always great live. I'm Mike the Intern. Good morning. 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
1: He's going to have one hell of a teacher when he starts playing defensive tackle for the Kansas City Chiefs. This is what Peter Woods had to say about being at training camp this year.
2: Just a lot of guys coming ready to work. I mean, obviously, we had a lot of days off. So a lot of preparation goes in those 42 days that we had off in the summer. You know, what are you doing? You know, when nobody's watching, and I feel like a lot of guys, you know, impressed me from the aspect of just knowing what they were supposed to do when they weren't here. You know, I'm super grateful for the 3 days, you know. I told somebody earlier that the veterans, you know, they have a standard for what they want to see from us young guys. And, you know, just coming in and being able to have some days to prepare myself to be able to mesh well with the veterans, that means a lot to me. Everybody don't get a chance to do that. I'm just super eager. I mean, you know, it's been almost a year since I've been able to put some pads on and hit somebody. So that first contact is going to be like a kid in a candy store. You know, I really can't even explain it. So I'm super excited. It'll be my first league contact. So I'm trying to make it my best one ever. So.
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Eagles on Springfield's Pure Classic Rock, 104.7 The Cave, live in the Fast Lane, 725, 75. I'm like the intern. Good morning. It's time for a morning spin. 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If you're going to the lake anytime this weekend, you better be stopping at Kilroy's. They've got some awesome classic rock tees you can take home with you. 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

0: 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Thank you to everyone that voted on that record. 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Next week, do one of my favorites from Black Sabbath, Master of Reality, to celebrate its 55th anniversary. I'm Mike the Intern. 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
15: I'm Bill Hardwick. I'm a conservative. I'm a soldier. And I'm running for the Missouri Senate. I grew up in Dixon, Missouri. I joined the military when I was 17, got married, started a family, served overseas, came home, became a prosecutor, and started a small business. Feels like I've been in fights my whole life. When I first ran for the Missouri House of Representatives, all I wanted to do was help people. I didn't expect that I would find myself in the middle of some of the biggest battles in Missouri. I'm conservative Republican Bill Hardwick. I led the fight against red flag laws and sponsored the Second Amendment Preservation Act. I fought to protect the lives of every unborn baby. I fought to protect children from experimental transgender surgeries. I led the fight against Big Pharma's vaccine mandates. I fought against big tech data centers. I'll fight for our rural schools and for Missouri veterans. I'll fight for the American dream for your family. We don't need someone in the Senate that will go along to get along. We need someone who knows how to fight. We need someone who still believes America is worth fighting for. I'm conservative Republican Bill Hardwick. I'm running for the state Senate because I believe you are worth fighting for.
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0: 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I'm Mike the Intern. Time to play Guitar Hero Worship. The way this works, I'm going to play part of a song on my guitar. 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Good luck. Think you know what it is? Give me a call, 417-863-7104. It's one of life's toughest questions. What do you do with the dogs when you leave town? Hey, I'm Mike the Intern with 104.7 The Cave, here to help you answer that question. It's very simple. Just take them to the Barker Shop. They're on Bennett, just east of Glenstone here in Springfield. And it's a lot better option than relying on your friend or your coworker or your neighbor to come over a few times a day. 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And in between those times, your dog's still going to be at home by themselves, lonely, wondering when they're going to get interaction again. Don't do that to them, because at the Barker Shop, it's going to be like they're on their own vacation. They're going to get to play with other dogs. 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And again, they're going to have a blast. And if they need a bath or a haircut, the Barker Shop can groom them while they're there. So you're getting two things done, and you can go on vacation guilt-free. 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
11: Do you think prisoners deserve taxpayer-funded sex changes? Shady Bill Hardwick does. Hardwick voted against Governor Kehoe's ban on taxpayer-funded sex changes for inmates. Shady Bill Hardwick sold Missouri conservatives out. But it wasn't the first time. Out-of-state gambling interests gave Hardwick $50,000 of campaign cash. Then Hardwick went to Jefferson City and wrote their bill to put slot machines in gas stations, right where our kids can access them. Shady Bill Hardwick took the campaign cash and became the gambling industry's point man in the Capitol. So before you vote, remember the facts. Bill Hardwick voted against Governor Kehoe's ban on taxpayer-funded sex changes for prisoners. That's Kamala Harris's position. And Bill Hardwick took $50,000 of gambling money and wrote the bill to jam slot machines into our gas stations. That's a disgrace. Now you know why they call him Shady Bill Hardwick. 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
0: Clouds and sunshine today. Could see a thunderstorm, a high of 95, 753 at 75. I'm Mike the Intern, playing Guitar Hero Worship. 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We're playing Guitar Hero Worship. What is the name of the song?
12: Forever Man.
0: You're running the money, man. 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
0: You're making me blush, John. I appreciate you, brother. Well, thank you so much for listening to the Cave. Thank you for getting that song right. You're going to Motley Crue in September, and you got $20 to Fast Break Sports.
12: Right on. Thank you so much.
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0: Did you ever think you'd get a chance to see Roger Miller, Joan Baez, Ray Charles, Donovan, Petula Clark, The Byrds, The Lovin' Spoonful, Ike and Tina Turner, The Modern Folk Quartet, The Ronettes, Bo Diddley, and special guest star David the Man from Uncle McCallum on one show?
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104.7 The Cave of Springfield's Pure Classic Rock. I'm Mike the Intern. Good morning. Thank you so much for waking up with me today. So in Liverpool, they do a Beatles tour, right? And they kind of take it, the magical tour bus on the tour throughout Liverpool and show, you know, where the guys hung out, where they played, famous places around town, etc. It's part of the town. You know, that's what you do when you go to Liverpool. One of the drivers recently, while he was doing his tour, pulled up to a traffic light, and there's Paul McCartney in a car on a video call with Ringo Starr. The driver said, "I pulled up at a light at Hope Street. When who should I see but Sir Paul with Ringo on FaceTime? He waved to us, and everyone just took pictures. The passengers could not believe it. I wonder if they charged them more for their ticket." 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
1: Ned Reynolds, Mike the intern, back in the studio. It's Friday, and the Cardinals and Cubs went into extra innings yesterday.
2: Second straight game. They went to 10 innings. They won two nights ago. The Cardinals won the ball game, coming from behind, a 4-2 deficit, and won at 5-4 with three runs a night. Not such good luck yesterday. Cubs again took the lead on back-to-back doubles by Alex Bregman and by Ian Happ. So another 4-2 lead for the Chicago Cubs going into the last the ninth inning. Now, the Cardinals did mount something of a threat, but the key batters didn't come through. They didn't get the key hits, and the Cubs go ahead and win. So of that four-game series, the Cubs win three of them, and the Cardinals are now one game under the 500 mark and heading on the road now to Toronto to play the Toronto Blue Jays starting tonight and continuing up in Canada this weekend.
1: If you were to describe the Kansas City Royals season in one game, last night would be the perfect example of how the season's gone. Holding onto a three-run lead almost the entire thing and lose it in the ninth.
2: And lose it despite giving up only one hit. That's all Minnesota Twins had was one hit going into the last of the night. And the Royals led 3-0. This was the gut punch to end on gut punches. God bless. Anyway, the Royals relief corps just simply did not come through in this one at all. They get, they being the Minnesota Twins, get a hit, a couple of walks. And then, of all things, a very rare walk-off grand slam. And it was Cody Clemens who hit the walk-off grand slam. Now, here's an interesting story, too, behind that. Cody Clemens, he has three other brothers, and all their first names begin with K. Cody is K-O-D-Y. K, what in the heck is the thinking? Well, Cody Clemens' father happens to be Roger Clemens, one of baseball's all-time greatest strikeout pitchers. In fact, the third all-time strikeout pitcher in all of baseball. So, in his honor, the kid's names begin with K. That is the scorecard marking for a strikeout. Anyway, Cody Clemens, walk-off grand slam, and the Minnesota Twins win 4-3, and the Royals head to Colorado to play the Rockies this weekend.
1: We've got the Springbirds. How are they doing?
2: Springbirds got a win last night, 6-1. Daniel Ortiz, who was the St. Louis Cardinals, I believe, 16th or 17th round draft choice 2 years ago. Daniel Ortiz comes up with two home runs in the ballgame last night against the Wichita Wind Surge and accounts for four RBIs, and the Cardinals win it 6-1. This is a six-game series, and the Cardinals have now won the first three of them. Springfield's playing very well. They're a solid contender for championship play. So, hey, stick with them, and we'll see what happens the rest of August and early September.
1: We've got the trading deadline approaching quickly. We got any blockbuster deals on the horizon?
2: The big one, of course, the big plum is Tarik Skubal of the Detroit Tigers, who everybody is after. Of course, why they're after him. I think what's going to happen is Skubal goes to maybe the Dodgers, maybe the Chicago Cubs, maybe the Philadelphia Phillies. There are all number of teams who are after him. But I think he goes to them, this is my guess now, on a rental basis. And why is that? Because Skubal is a free agent at the end of the year, and to sign him to a new contract, whoa, that's going to take some big money, especially when the baseball agreement comes to an end in December 1st, and you never know what the situation is going to be. Anyway, I think Skubal will be a rental player, so to speak. I think he'll leave the Detroit Tigers this weekend. My guess is the Dodgers. I think that's probably where he goes, and we'll see what happens. He's one. You know, there are others who are out there. My favorite is the one who may or may not get chosen by anybody, and that's Luis Arraez of the San Francisco Giants. Arraez is a consummate baseball hitter, not a long ball hitter, but he gets on base, so always one of the league's top hitters. And Arraez will be a free agent at the end of the year. I can see him going. The Chicago Cubs have talked about Carson Kelly, former Cardinal, as their catcher. They are willing to give him up if they can get a quality pitcher, and the Cubs do need some quality pitching. But we'll see how it all ends. The deadline is Springfield time, 5 p.m. Monday. That's when it all has to be done. Otherwise, no deals after that.
1: Well, I'm probably going to hear some more deals from you on Monday. Ned, have a wonderful weekend, and I'll see you on Monday.
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3: 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I'm Mike the Intern. It's time to play the 3 degrees of Mike the Intern. The way this works, I'm going to play three songs by three different bands that all have something in common. First person to tell me what that is, 417-863-7104, is going to win $20 to Las Cazuelas in Marshfield and Ozark. Kicking off the 3 degrees, it's Neil Young on 104.7 The Cave.

0: 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Were those songs they played? You got about 4 minutes to figure out the 3 degrees of Mike the Intern for your chance to win $20 to Las Casuelas. Either way, I'm going to tell you the answer next on 104.7 The Cave.
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0: 104.7 The Cave of Springfield's Pure Classic Rock. I'm Mike the Intern. Thanks for spending your Friday with me. Up next, we're going to open up a six-pack of Pure Classic Rock with a band whose front man will be in St. Louis and Kansas City in September. Another couple chances for you to see those guys. Should be a great show, and I'll tell you where it is next on 104.7 The Cave.
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0: Clouds and sun today. Could see some thunderstorms as well, topping out at 94. I'm Mike the Intern. We're opening up a six-pack of Pure Classic Rock with a band whose front man will be at the pageant in St. Louis and then goes into Kansas City the next night. 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

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I am Mike the Intern. It is Friday, and that means it is time for Last Letter Friday. The way this works is I'm going to look at some things that happened on this date in history. We kick things off with that, and then after you, it's up to you to tell me what songs to play to close out the last hour of my show. Not really a whole lot of birthdays of note today. Drummer from Coldplay's birthday is today, but I wasn't going to play any Coldplay. I know I break sometimes, but that's too far for me. Even though Parachutes is a fantastic record. I digress. However, it was on this date in 1982, the year of my birth, that this next song was number one on the U.S. charts. It was a song commissioned by Sylvester Stallone for his movie Rocky III to be the theme song. It would win an Academy Award nomination for Best Original Song and go over to sell 5 million copies. It ends in an R, so I need a song that starts with an R to continue on Last Letter Friday. After this one, this is Survivor, Eye of the Tiger, Last Letter Friday on 104.7 The Cave.

0: Survivor on Springfield's Pure Classic Rock, 104.7 The Cave. I'm Mike the Intern. Good morning. It is last night of Friday. What's your name?
1: Top of the morning, Mike. It's Charlie.
0: Hey, top of the morning to you, Charlie. What song that starts with an R would you like to hear on last night of Friday?
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0: 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This one ends in an N. I need one that starts with an N. 417-863-7104. 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
6: Hey guys, here it is, the final day in July and the final weekend for trading in Major League Baseball. Well, up in St. Joseph, the Chiefs went through their second day of drills and the experimenting at different positions. Of course, that's an interesting part of training camp with newer personnel. That continues, of course. That's why training camps and preseason games are so vital. Now, the Chiefs' first preseason game will be 2 weeks from tomorrow when Kansas City entertains the Los Angeles Rams in a Saturday afternoon game at Arrowhead. On to the baseball scene, Cardinals were looking for a four-game split with the Chicago Cubs in a getaway game yesterday. For the second straight game, these teams played extra innings, but this time the Cubs made it and their two runs hold on. Alex Bregman and Ian Happ double. The Cubs win 4-2. Cardinals are in Toronto this weekend to face the Blue Jays. The Royals completed their midweek series in Minneapolis with a punch to the gut loss to the Minnesota Twins, leading 3-0 in the last of the ninth inning and having allowed only one hit. The Royals bullpen blew the game. Lucas Erceg relieved Noah Cameron, who had pitched so very well, had a no-hitter through seven innings, and Erceg proceeded to load the bases, and in comes Matt Strom, who threw three pitches to Cody Clemens, and the final pitch left the ballpark. A walk-off grand slam. Oh, my goodness sake. Twins 4, Royals 3, and that, folks, is a microcosm of Kansas City season. Springfield Cardinals have taken the first, or had, I should say, taken the first two games of their series with the Wichita Wind Surge. They made it a trifecta with their third straight win last night. Springfield wins it 6-1. Daniel Ortiz, a Cardinals 16th round draft choice in 2024, had two home runs, four RBIs. On the Pro Golf Tour, a virtual unknown, although he has a couple of PGA Tour wins, 39-year-old Peter Malnati is the first round leader at the Rocket Classic in Detroit. A former Missouri Tigers golfer. Malnati tied the course record in Detroit with a 9 under par 61. Malnati turned pro in 2009. He is 39 years old. For the Cave, that's sports. I'm Ned Reynolds. Hope you all have a terrific weekend.
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4: 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I'm Mike the Intern. It's Last Letter Friday. 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This one ends in an E, so that means the next song in Last Letter Friday can start with any letter of the alphabet since E's are wild. Let me know. 417-863-7104. One of my favorite underrated bands of all time. It's the Guess Who, No Time. 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

0: 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We are doing Last of a Friday. What's your name?
1: Hey, Mike, it's Billy the Trucker.
0: Billy, what's up, brother?
1: Oh, playing in the rain, my friend. Yep. Playing in the rain.
0: Yep. That's the day-to-day. All right, well, you got a wild card for Last of Friday. What do you want to hear, my man?
1: How about let's just do something a little mellow today. How about Otis Redding?
0: Otis Redding? You want Sitting at the Dock of the Bay, is, I'm assuming?
1: That'd be the one.
0: All right, this one ends in a Y. I need a song that starts with a Y. 417-863-7104 is the number to call. One of my favorite soul singers of all time. It's Otis Redding, Last Letter Friday on 104.7 The Cave.

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Yesterday on Last Letter Friday. All right, I was in need for a Y song and I got it via text again, 417-863-7104. And it's from a band that you might not be too familiar with, but very influential in the world of garage rock and psychedelic rock. And at a time, one of the most valuable debut records you can own in your collection before they started repressing them. Couple decades ago, but for a while they were very hard to come by and very, very expensive. It's an incredible record if you've never heard it. 13th Floor Elevators, definitely check it out. The song is called You're Gonna Miss Me, and it ends in an E, so the next song in Last Letter Friday can start with any letter of the alphabet. 417-863-7104. It's the 13th Floor Elevators. 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
12: I'm meteorologist Laura Lockwood, and here is your Around the Ozarks forecast this hour. Daytime highs approaching 94 today under partly cloudy skies with a slight chance for storms. Southwesterly winds 10 to 15 miles per hour. Chance for storms tonight, lows dip down to about 66. Right now, it's 75 degrees.
6: 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I'm Mike the Intern. Good morning. What's your name?
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6: 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That sounds good to me. This one ends in an L. Anyone that starts with an L, 417-863-7104. 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

Supertramp on Springfield's Pure Classic Rock, 104.7 The Cave. It's school. Lassiter Friday. I'm Mike the Intern. Another request came through on the text line, 417-863-7104, for an L song that I absolutely adore. It ends in an N. I got time for at least one more on Lassiter Friday. Let me know what you want to hear. 417-863-7104. It's Kiss, Love Gun, Lassiter Friday on 104.7 The Cave.

Kiss on Springfield's Pure Classic Rock, 104.7 The Cave. Love good. I'm Mike the Intern. Good morning. It's 9:54, and that's all the time I've got for Last Letter Friday. Thank you to everyone that called in with requests. We'll do it again next Friday, so start thinking about what you want to hear. In the meantime, another text request, 417-863-7104 for the Eagles to close down Last Letter Friday. It's New Kid in Town. 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

0: Warren Zevon, Werewolves of London, 104.7 The Cave. Sitting here doing our thing, our pure classic rock thing we do for Springfield. I'm Uncle Joe Weston. Coming up in 10 minutes, we'll go between the groups with Deep Purple and have another color band coming up next.
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I'm Uncle Joe. I like to go between the grooves each weekday morning, share stories with you about the stuff that we play here on our radio station. And today, off their record Machine Head, Deep Purple and Space Truckin'. It was released in March of 1972, recorded between December 6th and the 21st of 1971 in Montreux, Switzerland. And it was released on EMI in the UK, Warner in the US, written by Ian Gillan, Richie Blackmore, Roger Glover, Jim Lord, and Ian Paice. Of course, those are the guys in Deep Purple. Deep Purple produced it. The length of the song, 4:34, if you buy it on the record. The live version on Made in Japan, 19 minutes and 54 seconds. When the band got back together in 1982, 31 minutes long. 31 minutes long. And it consisted parts of other songs while they played it. Here we go, between the groups, Deep Purple, Space Truckin', 104.7 The Cave.

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2: I'm Bill Hardwick. I'm a conservative. I'm a soldier. And I'm running for the Missouri Senate. I grew up in Dixon, Missouri. I joined the military when I was 17. Got married, started a family, served overseas, came home, became a prosecutor, and started a small business. Feels like I've been in fights my whole life. When I first ran for the Missouri House of Representatives, all I wanted to do was help people. I didn't expect that I would find myself in the middle of some of the biggest battles in Missouri. I'm conservative Republican Bill Hardwick. I led the fight against red flag laws and sponsored the Second Amendment Preservation Act. I fought to protect the lives of every unborn baby. I fought to protect children from experimental transgender surgeries. I led the fight against Big Pharma's vaccine mandates. I fought against big tech data centers. I'll fight for our rural schools and for Missouri veterans. I'll fight for the American dream for your family. We don't need someone in the Senate who will go along to get along. We need someone who knows how to fight. We need someone who still believes America is worth fighting for. I'm conservative Republican Bill Hardwick. I'm running for the state Senate because I believe you are worth fighting for.
3: Paid for by Bill Hardwick from Missouri.
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12: I'm meteorologist Laura Lockwood, and here's your Around the Ozarks forecast to this hour. Daytime highs approaching 94 today under partly cloudy skies with a slight chance for storms. Southwesterly winds 10 to 15 miles per hour. Chance for storms tonight. Lows dip down to about 66. Right now, it's 75 degrees.

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0: 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Time to check out some birthdays and anniversaries. It's one of those weird months where there's 31 days. Speaking on behalf of the month of February, couldn't you guys with 31 days like chip one of those off and share them with February? I mean, just a thought. On this day, back in 2012, Bruce Springsteen and the E Street Band played their longest show ever. It was in Finland, I believe it was, and it was 4 hours and 16 minutes long. That is crazy. If you bought tickets to that show, you got your money's worth. Born in this day in 1946, Gary Lewis of Gary Lewis and the Playboys, Daniel Ash. In 1957, he is the guitarist for Bauhaus, lead vocalist and guitarist for the band Love and Rockets. Bill Berry, the drummer for REM. Norman Cook, better known as Fatboy Slim, born on this day in 1963. And Will Champion of the band Coldplay. ELO and Pink Floyd coming up.
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6: Do you think prisoners deserve taxpayer-funded sex changes? Shady Bill Hardwick does. Hardwick voted against Governor Kehoe's ban on taxpayer-funded sex changes for inmates. Shady Bill Hardwick sold Missouri conservatives out. But it wasn't the first time. Out-of-state gambling interests gave Hardwick $50,000 of campaign cash. Then Hardwick went to Jefferson City and wrote their bill to put slot machines in gas stations, right where our kids can access them. Shady Bill Hardwick took the campaign cash and became the gambling industry's point man in the Capitol. So before you vote, remember the facts. Bill Hardwick voted against Governor Kehoe's ban on taxpayer-funded sex changes for prisoners. That's Kamala Harris's position. And Bill Hardwick took $50,000 of gambling money and wrote the bill to jam slot machines into our gas stations. That's a disgrace. Now you know why they call him Shady Bill Hardwick. 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

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The Cave, I'm Uncle Joe Weston, and today's the last day to tell me your favorite classic rock songs that give advice. I want to know what those are, because I'll count down your top 10 Saturday in the Vinyl Club Show. I know this one's a little bit of a brain teaser, so think about that for a second. Think of a song, you know, Don't Stop Believing always seems to come to mind for me on Journey. So think about those songs that are advice songs in classic rock. Tell me what they are, and I'll count down your top 10 Saturday right here on the Vinyl Club Show, brought to you by Stick It. 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

0: Journey, Love and Touch and Squeezing, 104.7 The Cave. We're Springfield's pure classic rock. I'm Uncle Joe Weston. Got a yearbook coming up for you today. Traveling back to 1969. Music from the Stones. I've got the Beatles, Blood, Sweat and Tears, Zager and Evans. A bunch of fun stuff from 69. It's brought to you by Biker Wear Wholesale at 504 West Kearney Street. They're right here in Springfield. Before that, six pack of pure classic rock opens next with Zeppelin.
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0: conservative. I'm a soldier, and I'm running for the Missouri Senate. I grew up in Dixon, Missouri. I joined the military when I was 17, got married, started a family, served overseas, came home, became a prosecutor, and started a small business. Feels like I've been in fights my whole life. When I first ran for the Missouri House of Representatives, all I wanted to do was help people. I didn't expect that I would find myself in the middle of some of the biggest battles in Missouri. I'm conservative Republican Bill Hardwick. I led the fight against red flag laws and sponsored the Second Amendment Preservation Act. I fought to protect the lives of every unborn baby. I fought to protect children from experimental transgender surgeries. I led the fight against Big Pharma's vaccine mandates. I fought against big tech data centers. I'll fight for our rural schools and for Missouri veterans. I'll fight for the American dream for your family. We don't need someone in the Senate that will go along to get along. We need someone who knows how to fight. We need someone who still believes America is worth fighting for. I'm conservative Republican Bill Hardwick. I'm running for the state Senate because I believe you are worth fighting for.
1: Paid for by Bill Hardwick from Missouri. Josh Mize, Treasurer.
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8: I'm meteorologist Laura Lockwood, and here's your Around the Ozarks forecast for this hour. Lots of sunshine today with a slight chance for storms. Highs around 94, southwesterly winds 10 to 15 miles per hour. Chance of thunderstorms tonight. Lows level off around 66, partly cloudy. Right now, it's 79 degrees.

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0: That song was huge in 1969. 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We're back 57 years to 1969. Coming up, tracks from the Beatles and CCR next.
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2: Guy who was born Terrence Michael Joseph. 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

Paul McCartney helped John Lennon out with that song. George and Ringo weren't available, so the two of them recorded it together, The Ballad of John and Yoko, on 104.7 The Cave. 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They're right here in Springfield. Here's Creedence Clearwater Revival from 69. 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

0: off Nashville Skyline, Bob Dylan, Lay Lady Lay, 1969. That's our yearbook today. I'm 104.7 The Cave. I mentioned earlier that only John and Paul recorded the song Ballad of John and Yoko. They were the only two Beatles that were available. Lennon returned that favor by including Paul McCartney on a song that he recorded as a solo artist. I have that song coming up, plus the Box Tops and Crosby, Stills, Nash next.
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12: I'm meteorologist Laura Lockwood, and here is your Around the Ozarks forecast to this hour. Mainly sunny this afternoon with a slight chance of thunderstorms. High of 94. Southwesterly winds 10 to 15 miles per hour. Chance for storms tonight, lows around 66. Partly cloudy skies.

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0: Steely Dan reeling in the years, 104.7 The Cave, Springfield's pure classic rock. That's what we do around here. I am Uncle Joe Weston. That's what I'm called. Thank you so much for being with me. Coming up, 45 from the band Genesis, a softer sort of, not, I wouldn't call it a power ballad. It definitely not. It is definitely a ballad. That's coming up in a little bit. Lynyrd Skynyrd and Tom Petty next.
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Tom Petty and the Heartbreakers, Refugee on 104.7 The Cave, Springfield's pure classic rock, moments away from my 145 at 145. It's where I slap a 45 on the turntable. I actually gently put it on the turntable. And then I drop the needle again. I more or less gently put the needle into the groove. And I play a song for you on vinyl. And today it's from Genesis. It's brought to you by Stick It. And it's moments away. Right now, though, I have Lynyrd Skynyrd. You got that right. 104.7 The Cave.

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0: That's it at 145 and 145 from Genesis Today, Throwing It All Away and 104.7 The Cave, that came out off the Invisible Touch record. You just heard the 45 version of it, though. It was released in the U.S. August 6, 1986, almost a year later in the U.K. in 1987, June. It was recorded at their studio, which is called The Farm, and it's in Surrey, on Virgin in the U.K., Atlantic in the U.S. Tony Banks, Phil Collins, and Mike Rutherford. They wrote the song. Mike Rutherford wrote the lyrics. Hard to say Mike Rutherford. Try saying that three times fast. Genesis and Hugh Padgham, who was a great producer during the 1980s. Yeah, they worked on it. The B-side was an interesting track. I've not listened to it in a long time. It's called Do the Neurotic. It's brought to you by Stick It In Your Ear, downtown on Walnut Street. 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Just go in and check it all out. Stick it in your ear. Coming up, a six-pack of pure classic rock that includes Peter Frampton, some Hometown Boys, and we got a track from Journey next.
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5: 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I'm a conservative. I'm a soldier. And I'm running for the Missouri Senate. I grew up in Dixon, Missouri. I joined the military when I was 17, got married, started a family, served overseas, came home, became a prosecutor, and started a small business. Feels like I've been in fights my whole life. 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I led the fight against red flag laws and sponsored the Second Amendment Preservation Act. 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I led the fight against Big Pharma's vaccine mandates. 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We need someone who still believes America is worth fighting for. I'm conservative Republican Bill Hardwick. I'm running for the state Senate because I believe you are worth fighting for.
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4: I'm meteorologist Laura Lockwood, and here's your Around the Ozarks forecast to this hour. Mainly sunny this afternoon with a slight chance of thunderstorms. High of 94, southwesterly winds 10 to 15 miles per hour. Chance for storms tonight, lows around 66, partly cloudy skies. Currently, it's 86 degrees.

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0: Frampton, Baby, I Love Your Way, 104.7 The Cave. We're Springfield's pure classic rock. Ahead of that, as I mentioned before, I started this six-pack. Some local boys, the Ozark Mountain Daredevils, If You Want to Get to Heaven, and the Beatles. Kicked off the hour with Come Together. I'm Uncle Joe Weston. I got a six-pack coming up in front of us. And what else? Rolling Stones in Boston next.
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I do a thing around here called Resurrection Sunday. Happens every Sunday morning, 8 to 10, 2 hours, 120 minutes of vintage alternative rock. I hope you'll join me for this week's show. We're going to celebrate the release of the REM record, Life's Rich Pageant. I think that's the one we're going to celebrate. I'm an old guy. I have trouble remembering stuff. But it will be an REM record that we'll celebrate. I'll play a lot of cuts off that album. Here's the Rolling Stones. 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

Graham Funk Railroad. We're an American band. I'm 104.7 The Cave, Springfield's pure classic rock. I'll be in tomorrow morning earlier than I normally am, 8 a.m. until noon to do the Saturday Morning Vinyl Club show brought to you by Stickhead. Kind of a tied double theme and list this week. My theme is songs that ask questions, and my list is advice songs. I shouldn't say my list. It's your list because you're putting it together. So questions and advice, 1988, and a bunch of deep cuts between here and there. Tune in tomorrow morning and check it out. As always, brought to you by Stickhead. I'm done. Jay next. I'll leave you with a six-pack of pure classic rock. It starts with a cut from Ozzy. Lord.

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5: I'm meteorologist Laura Lockwood, and here is your Around the Ozarks forecast this hour. Partly cloudy this afternoon with a high of 92, southwesterly winds 10 to 15 miles per hour. Slight chance of thunderstorms tonight, lows dip down to about 66, mainly clear skies. Right now, it's 90 degrees.
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0: The Doors, Hello, I Love You, 104.7 The Cave. What's going on? Jay Stevens checking in on the Friday party. Thanks for spending time with me this afternoon. It's the weekend. The weekend's upon us. We're inside of it. Whatever floats your boat. It's already feeling super hot out there. I got a long weekend ahead of me with some shows. Let's get some rocking going.
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2: And I took this from Quentin Tarantino, and I think it was True Romance, where he said the line, there are two different types of people in this world. You're an Elvis man or a Roy Orbison man.
3: Ooh.
2: I am
3: Those are the only two choices?
2: If you were to, yeah. Well, there's different iterations of that. Are you an Elvis man or are you a Beatles man?
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3: are you
2: different.
3: John Lennon, Paul McCartney?
2: Yeah, but right. I think ultimately the
3: are
2: Elvis.
3: Are you an Oasis, Beatles? No?
2: If you were to say, I mean, the Elvis, Beatles one makes sense. Elvis, Roy Orbison makes sense. I'm definitely
3: Led Zeppelin, Rolling Stones.
2: No, it'd be Beatles, Stones.
3: Beatles, Stones.
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14: Do you think prisoners deserve taxpayer-funded sex changes? 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Hardwick voted against Governor Kehoe's ban on taxpayer-funded sex changes for inmates. Shady Bill Hardwick sold Missouri conservatives out. But it wasn't the first time. Out-of-state gambling interests gave Hardwick $50,000 of campaign cash. 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That's Kamala Harris's position. And Bill Hardwick took $50,000 of gambling money and wrote the bill to jam slot machines into our gas stations. That's a disgrace. Now you know why they call him Shady Bill Hardwick. 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

0: Any money, take me home tonight. 104.7 The Cave. You're home for the Kansas City Chiefs and me, Jay Stevens. If you're looking for something cool to do with the entire family, Springfield Little Theater is hosting Bye Bye Birdie. It's Bye Bye Birdie Jr., so it's a production done entirely by kids 18 and under. And I went and saw it this morning. It was an amazing show. Super awesome, like old school 50s rock and roll show. There's two shows tomorrow, 10:30 a.m. and 12:30 p.m. The kids do an amazing job. They learned this show in 2 weeks and put on a full hour and a half production. I might be biased because my kid is in the lead role, but she rocks it. And the little Elvis kid is amazing as well. Go see it.
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If you're looking to do some partying this weekend, come party with me. Me and Machine Gun Symphony will be at Lake of the Ozarks tonight and tomorrow night at Backwater Jack's playing outside. It'll be 500 girls in bikinis. Not sure everybody can handle that, but if you want to, if you're into that kind of thing, come find me. I'll be the guy with no shirt, lots of glitter.

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4: I'm meteorologist Laura Lockwood, and here's your Around the Ozarks forecast this hour. Partly cloudy this afternoon with a high of 92. Southwesterly winds 10 to 15 miles per hour. Slight chance of thunderstorms tonight. Lows dip down to about 66. Mainly clear skies. Right now, it's 93 degrees.
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1: We all used to bring pieces of music into the basement, and I remember when Ed brought in Running with the Devil. That chord structure and that whole deal. The moment I heard that, I said, okay, Ed, you're writing all the songs from now on, because we can't compete with that. And it had nothing to do with speed, it had nothing to do with articulation, it had nothing to do with anything other. It was just absolutely brilliant to my ear. It was amazing.

0: Hagar, When It's Love, 104.7 The Cave. Chase Stevens here with you. It is time for This Day in Rock, brought to you by Kilroy's in Branson. If you're headed down the Branson area this weekend, stop in Kilroy's, pick up some cool gifts, eat some pickles, and get some rock and roll t-shirts.
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0: 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They had tickets for a Who show in 1979 that got canceled, and The Who finally made good. 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
1: There's one gig we had to lie on the floor of the bus when these moral majority were driving in, and they were after Angus because he'd be, you know, because Angus dropped his doors in the set, and they said, it's the son of the devil. Well, we were our devil's children. Antichrist, devil's children. That's what we stood for. That's what the thing. But anyway, so we had to lie on the floor. We had to change the name on the front of the bus to Singers for Christ. And we drove in. That was the only way we could get in. And by the way, that was in America too.

0: 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No such thing as Touch Too Much. Just ask Joe Weston. 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

0: Got any crazy stories this week, Jess?
1: Oh, yeah. 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
0: A wonky window, huh?
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7: I'm meteorologist Laura Lockwood, and here's your Around the Ozarks forecast to this hour. Slight chance of thunderstorms tonight, otherwise mainly clear skies. Lows dip down to about 66. Northwest winds 8 to 15 miles per hour. Cloudy skies tomorrow, highs level off around 78. Currently, it's 93 degrees.
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0: 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Jay Stevens here with you. It is time for today's headline over 80s rock. 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
0: 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Sucking on some toes in the middle of the night. That has been today's headline. Over 80s rock with me, Jay Stevens, on 104.7 The Cave.
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6: I'm Bill Hardwick. I'm a conservative, I'm a soldier, and I'm running for the Missouri Senate. I grew up in Dixon, Missouri. I joined the military when I was 17, got married, started a family, served overseas, came home, became a prosecutor, and started a small business. Feels like I've been in fights my whole life. When I first ran for the Missouri House of Representatives, all I wanted to do was help people. I didn't expect that I would find myself in the middle of some of the biggest battles in Missouri. I'm conservative Republican Bill Hardwick. I led the fight against red flag laws and sponsored the Second Amendment Preservation Act. I fought to protect the lives of every unborn baby. I fought to protect children from experimental transgender surgeries. I led the fight against Big Pharma's vaccine mandates. I fought against big tech data centers. I'll fight for our rural schools and for Missouri veterans. I'll fight for the American dream for your family. We don't need someone in the Senate that will go along to get along. We need someone who knows how to fight. We need someone who still believes America is worth fighting for. I'm conservative Republican Bill Hardwick. I'm running for the state Senate because I believe you are worth fighting for.
7: Paid for by Bill Hardwick from Missouri.
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0: ELO, Don't Bring Me Down, 104.7 The Cave. Believe it or not, we are like 2 weeks away from the first Chiefs football game. 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
4: I'm meteorologist Laura Lockwood, and here's your Around the Ozarks forecast to this hour. Slight chance of thunderstorms tonight, otherwise mainly clear skies. Lows dip down to about 66. Northwest winds 8 to 15 miles per hour. Cloudy skies tomorrow, highs level off around 78. Right now, 94.
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0: Taylor Band getting magical. Abracadabra, 104.7 The Cave. Jay Stevens here with you on this Friday afternoon. Yes! Dude, let's get this weekend party started now. How about Zeppelin, Black Dog, on the way next in The Cave.
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7: Do you think prisoners deserve taxpayer-funded sex changes? 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Hardwick voted against Governor Kehoe's ban on taxpayer-funded sex changes for inmates. 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Out-of-state gambling interests gave Hardwick $50,000 of campaign cash. Then Hardwick went to Jefferson City and wrote their bill to put slot machines in gas stations, right where our kids can access them. Shady Bill Hardwick took the campaign cash and became the gambling industry's point man in the Capitol. So before you vote, remember the facts. Bill Hardwick voted against Governor Kehoe's ban on taxpayer-funded sex changes for prisoners. That's Kamala Harris's position. And Bill Hardwick took $50,000 of gambling money and wrote the bill to jam slot machines into our gas stations. That's a disgrace. Now you know why they call him Shady Bill Hardwick. Paid for by Esther Pack, Amber Watson Treasurer.
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1: My mom worked at night. 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

0: 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Dude, we're all gone. I think the whole Cave staff is going. Mike the intern was talking about wanting to get like a limo or a party bus. And then I think he realized that none of us have that much money. So I think we're all going to go in my car and have his son drive so we can party.
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3: I'm Bill Hardwick. I'm a conservative, I'm a soldier, and I'm running for the Missouri Senate. I grew up in Dixon, Missouri. I joined the military when I was 17, got married, started a family, served overseas, came home, became a prosecutor, and started a small business. Feels like I've been in fights my whole life. When I first ran for the Missouri House of Representatives, all I wanted to do was help people. I didn't expect that I would find myself in the middle of some of the biggest battles in Missouri. I'm conservative Republican Bill Hardwick. I led the fight against red flag laws and sponsored the Second Amendment Preservation Act. I fought to protect the lives of every unborn baby. I fought to protect children from experimental transgender surgeries. I led the fight against Big Pharma's vaccine mandates. I fought against big tech data centers. I'll fight for our rural schools and for Missouri veterans. I'll fight for the American dream for your family. We don't need someone in the Senate that will go along to get along. We need someone who knows how to fight. We need someone who still believes America is worth fighting for. I'm conservative Republican Bill Hardwick. I'm running for the state Senate because I believe you are worth fighting for.
4: 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Josh Mize, treasurer.
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0: ACDC, Shoot the Thrill, 104.7 The Cave. That's it. That's how we're going out. Thank you so much for spending the past few hours with The Cave. I am Jay Stevens, reminding you, stay cool, make good choices. Today's show was brought to you by the letter W, because, yeah, baby, it's the weekend. Go out there and get it. If you're headed up to Lake of the Ozarks, come party with me and Machine Gun Symphony at Backwater Jack's. 7 to midnight tonight and tomorrow night, we're playing the greatest rock and roll of all time. I'll see you there.
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18: I'm meteorologist Laura Lockwood, and here's your Around the Ozarks forecast to this hour. Slight chance of thunderstorms tonight, otherwise mainly clear skies. Lows dip down to about 66. Northwest winds 8 to 15 miles per hour. Cloudy skies tomorrow, highs level off around 78. Right now, 91.

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